goodness gracious, great balls of fire. I let it love what I thought it was funny. You came along and moved me, honey. I've changed my mind. This world is fine. Goodness gracious, great balls of fire.

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I'm real nervous, but it sure is fun. Come on, baby. It drives me crazy. 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

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You're fine. So kind. Got to tell this world that you mind. Ain't you trying to kill that I quit on my thumb? Real never somebody show is fun. Come on, baby. Drive crazy. But this great, this is great. 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

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The constant struggles ensures my insanity. Passive maintenance ensures the struggle for my family. We're hungry, beware of our appetite. Distant drums ringing news of a kill tonight. The kill which I share with my passengers. We take our fill, take our fill, take our fill. I stand firm for our soil. Liquor I come for, so they juice me, seduce me. Dress me up in stitsy. Confused by different memories. Details of Asia, remember these conversations. I watch become a venom, it's my brain thinks bomb like. So I listen, he's a conkite. As I grow, and as I grow collect.

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1: Yeah, I made them. Two there and one there.
0: I think they just made us.
1: Numbers.
0: Full strength, maybe 30.
2: I'm sick of this running crap.
1: Come on, this way. This way.
3: Maybe you ought to show me your invitation.
4: How do you figure?
3: When you come on, you're down here, invading our territory. No permits, no parley.
4: We're not invading.

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Now, I want you to pretend you're in an empty room. You are the only one there. The entire room is pitch black.

Recycling prevents useful material resources being wasted. DEFCON 1.

he was a bad boy. Always has been. I tried to pretend he wasn't, but they were there to make sure I didn't forget. I had to kill him.

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Behind the curtain of everyday consciousness is hidden another unutterably strange mental universe.

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Behind the curtain of everyday consciousness is hidden another unutterably strange mental universe.

and shepherds we shall be. For thee, my Lord, for thee, power hath descended from thy hand, that our feet may swiftly carry out thy command. So we shall flow a river forth to thee, and teeming with souls shall it ever be. In nomine Patri, et Filii, et Spiritus Sancti.